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1: So our cold front that brought us a couple of spotty showers and storms throughout the day today is off to our south and east as we get into our Friday and the upcoming weekend. As the heat dome builds on in, we're talking about more heat through the entire weekend. 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That's your latest forecast. I'm meteorologist Mike Witcher from the East Tennessee Weather Center. And remember to always get the latest forecast weather updates with the East Tennessee Weather app. Check music. 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

0: KDL weather.
1: So our cold front that brought us a couple of spotty showers and storms throughout the day today is off to our south and east as we get into our Friday and the upcoming weekend. As a heat dome builds on in, we're talking about more heat through the entire weekend. 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That's your latest forecast. I'm meteorologist Mike Witcher from the East Tennessee Weather Center. And remember to always get the latest forecast weather updates with the East Tennessee Weather app.
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0: brought us a couple of spotty showers and storms throughout the day. Today is off to our south and east as we get into our Friday and the upcoming weekend. As the heat dome builds on in, we're talking about more heat through the entire weekend. 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That's your latest forecast. I'm meteorologist Mike Witcher from the East Tennessee Weather Center. And remember to always get the latest forecast weather updates with the East Tennessee Weather app. Bring it back.
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1: So our cold front that brought us a couple of spotty showers and storms throughout the day today is off to our south and east as we get into our Friday and the upcoming weekend. As the heat dome builds on in, we're talking about more heat through the entire weekend. 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That's your latest forecast. I'm meteorologist Mike Witcher from the East Tennessee Weather Center. And remember to always get the latest forecast weather updates with the East Tennessee Weather app.
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0: KDL weather.
1: So our cold front that brought us a couple of spotty showers and storms throughout the day today is off to our south and east as we get into our Friday and the upcoming weekend. As the heat dome builds on in, we're talking about more heat through the entire weekend. 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That's your latest forecast. I'm meteorologist Mike Witcher from the East Tennessee Weather Center. And remember to always get the latest forecast weather updates with the East Tennessee Weather app. Do
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0: KDL weather.
1: So our cold front that brought us a couple of spotty showers and storms throughout the day today is off to our south and east as we get into our Friday and the upcoming weekend. As the heat dome builds on in, we're talking about more heat through the entire weekend. 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That's your latest forecast. I'm meteorologist Mike Witcher from the East Tennessee Weather Center. And remember to always get the latest forecast weather updates with the East Tennessee Weather app. Check music. 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

0: that brought us a couple of spotty showers and storms throughout the day. Today is off to our south and east as we get into our Friday and the upcoming weekend. As the heat dome builds on in, we're talking about more heat through the entire weekend. 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That's your latest forecast. I'm meteorologist Mike Witcher from the East Tennessee Weather Center. And remember to always get the latest forecast weather updates with the East Tennessee Weather app.
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1: So our cold front that brought us a couple of spotty showers and storms throughout the day today is off to our south and east as we get into our Friday and the upcoming weekend. As the heat dome builds on in, we're talking about more heat through the entire weekend. 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That's your latest forecast. I'm meteorologist Mike Witcher from the East Tennessee Weather Center. And remember to always get the latest forecast weather updates with the East Tennessee Weather app. Bring it
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0: KDL weather.
1: So our cold front that brought us a couple of spotty showers and storms throughout the day today is off to our south and east as we get into our Friday and the upcoming weekend. As a heat dome builds on in, we're talking about more heat through the entire weekend. 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That's your latest forecast. I'm meteorologist Mike Witcher from the East Tennessee Weather Center. And remember to always get the latest forecast weather updates with the East Tennessee Weather app.
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Yeah, what do we have? 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

0: If you missed it yesterday, Raven was talking about the massage chairs, not the ones at the nail salon, but the ones that people buy and put in their home. Because who is buying these multi-$1,000 chairs? And if you do have them at your house, they're so monstrous. Where do you put them and how often do you actually use them?
1: It's like a taco that you sink into and it squeezes you. Like, not only am I curious, but I'm somewhat afraid.
0: So when we talked about it yesterday, what we didn't expect was the amount of people that were going to say, not only do we have them in our house, but some people sell them. That's coming up next.
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1: Yesterday, around this time, Raven was talking about how he doesn't understand who buys those giant massage chairs.
2: Yeah, I mean, I just have this lingering curiosity about who is the person that gets these and how do they really use them?
1: Yeah, so after we talked about it yesterday on the air, we got a whole bunch of text messages. Lots of people have massage chairs in their house.
2: It's surprising to me.
1: And a lot of them said the same thing. They're in our living room and we take turns at night sitting in it.
2: Imagine getting up every 45 minutes to an hour, switching.
1: I can imagine my kids fighting constantly. Like, she's been in it for 20 minutes, Mom!
2: Yeah.
1: All right.
2: I'd go with that for a while, and then I'd be like, this thing is leaving this house.
1: But then we got a text from Elena, and she says she used to sell them. Elena.
3: I did. I actually worked at a furniture store for about 2 years, and we had them very front and center, and people used them all the time.
2: You know, Elena, I feel like a furniture store would make sense for me as the spouse when I'm walking in and furniture shopping is dragging on and on. At the same time, I don't feel like it's a choice that I actually put in my house. So when they came up with these chairs, the first time you saw one, were you like, that's a great idea or a terrible idea? What happened?
3: I would definitely say I thought more it was a bad idea, especially in our area. I wouldn't say that we're an extremely high income area. I'm in a very small town in Pennsylvania. So it's something that you didn't think would really sell, but they sold.
1: And how much were they cost?
3: I mean, the cheapest version you could get was no less than $3,000. It was like $2,987 plus your tax. And then the highest one, they could go up to over $8,000.
1: What was your selling tactics to get these sold? Like, did they give you bonus points if you sold 6 massage chairs on a weekend?
2: Get their butt in it.
3: Honestly, with the massage chairs, I feel like it was kind of a hope and pray. We didn't push them as much as our other stuff. I mean, if you saw someone sit in one, you'd come over and try to give the whole sales spiel and all the benefits and what it could do for you at home. But a lot of people tend to look at that price tag and they're like, yeah, I don't think so.
1: Right. Yeah.
2: When somebody gets it in their house, I mean, if you sold them, right, and customers were excited about this, did they put them like in a special room? Did they have it right in front of the television? Like, you know, do they put two of them side by side? What?
3: More often than not, yeah, they would just put it right in the living room as a recliner. I've had people come in and buy full sectionals and just get one massage chair as their recliner. It's very funny. I think most of the time you'd want to put it in like a finished basement or an exercise room. I had a few people do that. But yeah, more often than not, they just kind of bring it in and put it down.
1: When you were slow at the furniture store, did you just sit in it and get a massage?
3: Every once in a while, yes, we were allowed to do so. So definitely.
2: Is there like a time limit? Like you get in a hot tub, right? Yeah. Like they tell you, you know, you can't be in a hot tub longer than X amount of time per day or whatever. The massage chair, is it something that you recommend that you be in there for like, you know, 4 hours a day?
1: Sleep in it.
3: I would say definitely not. I mean, especially with the different settings, it can get a little rough depending on, you know, what pressure you're looking for.
2: Okay.
3: And I just feel like it can't be good. I'm someone who's very tense, so it was nice for a little bit. But then after a while, it starts to genuinely hurt the spine. You know, it's just a lot of pressure.
1: Mm. Elena, one last question. I'm not asking you to stereotype people, but...
3: No, you're good.
1: Okay. But if somebody walked in, how would you know this is a massage chair sucker?
2: Good question.
1: They're going to buy it. I know it.
2: Right.
3: I would say typically it's that person who, you know, is all of a sudden got a big job or making a lot more money than they probably were before. So typically it'll be, I would say, like in your 25 to 35 range. Whenever you get that first big job, you're starting to make more money. Maybe you finally got somewhere and they come in and they start to feel all spend happy, if you know what I'm saying.
2: Yeah. Right. So it's a splurge item.
1: I like it. Elena, thank you so much for letting us call you. We had a lot of questions, so thank you for taking the time.
3: Absolutely. Thank you so much for giving me a call.
1: Drinking and driving will change your whole world. 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
2: 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Your decision to drink and drive could change someone else's world too, if you hurt or kill them in a crash.
1: Instead, what if your decision to call a sober ride changed your world for the better? Drive sober, or get pulled over.
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8: So our cold front that brought us a couple of spotty showers and storms throughout the day today is off to our south and east as we get into our Friday and the upcoming weekend. As a heat dome builds on in, we're talking about more heat through the entire weekend. 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That's your latest forecast. I'm meteorologist Mike Witcher from the East Tennessee Weather Center, and remember to always get the latest forecast weather updates with the East Tennessee Weather app. Let's
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Do your neighbors ever have the right to dictate when and when do you not do construction on your house and make some noise? You're going to get the whole story, then you'll decide who's right. Couples Court is coming up next. What's

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1: One couple.
2: He just doesn't seem to understand why should I go to this wedding now.
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1: One problem.
2: I want to see her get married. 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
3: Make an excuse. 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
0: Every day a couple joins us and let us know what their disagreement is about, and it's up for you to decide who's right. Jessica and AJ. AJ, let's start with you. What's going on?
4: We're having major renovations on our house. There's going to be a lot of stuff. Like, some trees have to come down. It's going to be kind of a lot, but I'm excited. Property's going to look a lot better after it. But essentially, our neighbor came to us and said, hey, my husband works from home. We need to know when it's happening, and can you keep the construction to after 12 p.m. on weekdays and after 10 a.m. on weekends so it's not too loud for my husband? And, you know, while I can sympathize with that, on the other hand, it's a little ridiculous because the construction people, I talked to them, they said they can come as soon as like 7 a.m. So that's essentially 5 hours every day that we're losing. It is my property. We bought the house with this renovation in mind. I don't want to have to change what has been essentially a year of planning. I don't see why I need to make sure everyone's accommodated for the sake of my renovation, my construction on the property that I bought and I'm paying for. All of this, I just think it's a little ridiculous.
0: Yeah.
5: That makes sense. Jessica, you want to comply with your new neighbor's wish?
6: I mean, I definitely understand my husband's POV, and I do respect his perspective on it. But I don't want to ruffle any feathers in the neighborhood. You know, we live next door to these people. We have to see them all the time. I would rather just keep the peace than to just do what we want to do. I've seen too many shows where neighbors start beefing and then all of a sudden it just becomes a bigger problem. So to prevent that, I would rather just start after noon during the week and at 10 a.m. on the weekend. So that's just me. I just want to keep the peace. I don't want to go back and forth with them.
5: So you're living in the house, just to be clear. You guys are already on site living in this property.
4: Yes.
6: Yes.
0: I mean, it's hard to live through construction, but
5: very stressful.
0: But I mean, that's not the problem. The problem is the neighbors. You pulled permits, right? Like, everything is on the up and up to do all the work.
4: we got the permits. I went to City Hall and everything. Like, this stuff on paper is like ready to go.
0: Yeah, I wouldn't care what the neighbors thought.
5: Yeah, I mean, your contractors, they have to comply with the law, right? So, I mean, they know what the noise ordinance is and so forth. And if they're on site at 7 and they start working at 8, like, they're legitimately allowed to do so. Two things that come into mind when you're dealing with a renovation project, and there's another one when you're living there, all right? And those two things are time and money.
0: Right.
5: And you're costing yourself both by trying to accommodate somebody, and they're asking for this today. Who knows what they ask for tomorrow?
0: But I do understand the point where these are the people you're going to live next to, and do you really want to start off as enemies early on?
5: Well, that's the third factor, right, though, is stress. And you're living in the house, so if you're taking away a third of the workday, you're at least continuing the length of that process for yourself, at least a third, and probably more.
0: Do you completely disregard the neighbors? What would you do?
5: 1-800-330-9999. Whose side are you on? It's the Couples Court with Anna and Raven. If you missed the good old days of pop music, where are your radio stations?
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want to have a good relationship with your neighbors, but is this asking too much? Jessica and AJ, they bought a house with the whole intention that they needed to do massive renovations and construction on the home. So when they started taking down trees, their new neighbors approached them and said, hey, listen, you know, my husband works from

0: realized that, they were like, good, we'll start on that corner.
1: It's funny. I have the neighbors that just bought our next door home. Mm. I got a good feeling they're knocking it down. I got a really good feeling by it. And you know what? Because they started clearing trees too.
0: Yeah.
1: And I was like, man, my dog's going to be mad.
0: Yeah.
1: It's going to be a lot of noise.
0: But buckle up.
1: But what are you going to do?
0: Right. It's their prerogative.
1: Exactly. What do you think? 1-800-330-9999. Hugo, whose side are you on?
2: On the husband's side. I'm on his side because I also do construction work, and I've dealt with the same kind of problems that he's going through right now. Neighbors can be a little bit of pain, but, you know, they bought the house with the intention of building it, and they can't comply with the neighbors because at the end of the day, it's their time and their money, and they got a dream that they want to accomplish, but if they're being held back by neighbors, then they should probably just let them know, like, you know what, we're going to go through with this, we're not going to be able to comply with starting late, and this and that and the fourth, and, you know, just let them know that this is happening. That's it.
1: Whose side are you on? 1-800-330-9999. Couples Court.

0: 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Everybody wants to be a good neighbor, but what do you do when your neighbors come to you with one request? Yeah, we know you're doing a lot of construction at your house. Can you not start it before 12 o'clock during the week and 10 a.m. on the weekends? Because my husband works from home. That's exactly what's happening with Jessica and AJ.
1: I can't even imagine, honestly, having that conversation with a neighbor, somebody coming up to you and asking them, or ever knocking on somebody else's door and talking to them about it. I mean, listen, it's an inconvenience, but you understand that. And what can you do?
0: Well, you can ask your neighbors to stall everything, and that's what they did. And Jessica says, let's just keep the peace. We're going to live next to these people for the rest of our lives. AJ says, absolutely not. What do you think? 1-800-330-9999. John?
2: Here's what I would do. First of all, if they want to accommodate the neighbors, come up with a dollar value, make them cover it. If they don't want to accommodate them, then just do the construction. Maybe start at 8, but you can't delay your project. I would never, ever, ever ask one of my neighbors to delay their project. I would live with the inconvenience as best as possible. These neighbors are going to be a nightmare. No matter what you do, they're going to have demands. You cannot please them. So just go on with your life. Get the construction done. It's stressful enough to extend the project by double the time, because that's what you're losing. If you're losing 5 hours a day, it's going to put stress on your family.
0: Thanks,
2: I wouldn't
0: John.
2: Even deal with that.
0: You sound like a genius. Hey, Patrick, what do you think?
3: I am totally with the husband. The neighbor can't dictate what you're going to do in your yard. As long as you follow the rules in the town, you know, 7 o'clock's probably a little early, but 9 o'clock is certainly not out of the question. But other than that, if the guy's legal, go ahead and do it. You know, the guy who works from home, I work from home, but he could go do WeWork. He could go to his mother's house. He could do whatever he needs to do to accommodate the neighbor. It's not the incumbent upon the person that needs to do the work to make their house better. And the next door neighbor doesn't have anything that he can say or do about that.
1: Hey, Mike, tell us, whose side are you on today?
4: Definitely on the husband's side. If you're doing everything legal, someone's always going to whine and complain about it. Me, I would just go next door and go, listen, if you want to accommodate me having to pay overtime and extending the project, if you don't want to put any skin in the game, I'm sorry. I'm doing everything legally. If you hate me for it, that's life.
5: The verdict is in. Jury foreman, what are the results?
0: AJ, our audience agreed with you. It's not your problem. They can take it up with the town, you know, whatever they want. But if you had the permits pulled and you need to get the work done and it's costing time and money, you're not doing anything outside of what you're legally entitled to. Having a conversation with them, that's suggested because that's what a good neighbor would do.
6: Yeah, I think I can live with that. Like I can have an ongoing conversation with my neighbor. They got a deal to close or something on a specific day, fine. But I don't want to have to extend this construction by potentially months just to accommodate essentially one guy,
1: right,
6: in the neighborhood. I haven't got any other complaints. Thank you. I'm grateful the people agree with that.
1: Jessica, I think maybe a big gift basket, maybe a heads up when certain heavy equipment is going to be on site, and maybe in that gift basket, some noise-canceling headphones. You know, be a good neighbor, but it's important that they understand, you know, that there's boundaries in this relationship. As they say, good fences make for great neighbors.
7: I'm definitely open to those suggestions, and I don't know how well they're going to work, but, you know, I'm open to meeting halfway and helping to accommodate them to make them feel comfortable and to do what they need to do on their end. So if it takes a basket of fruit and some headphones, then let's consider.
1: Your favorite cookies that you make, or your signature pie, whatever, anything like that. I'm a sucker for food.
0: All right, if you have problems, send an email. couplescore@annonraven.com.
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0: Did you ever see something and it was so disturbing to you that you can never unsee it?
1: Oh gosh, it was so random. I went to go see The Odyssey last weekend, and one of the trailers for this new movie that's coming around Halloween time called Other Mommy, I had never been so terrified in my life. And there's this one image of Jessica Chastain in this way that she's contorting her body. I can't get it out of my head. It's given me nightmares for like the last 3 nights.
2: You're an adult, so you think to yourself, I can handle things, right? This stuff doesn't really bother me. I know it's not real. But
1: right.
2: Then you see that and you're like, you're thinking about it.
1: But sometimes it's little things that you see that disturb you. Or maybe it's something big. What have you seen that you can't unsee? 1-800-330-9999.

0: Ugh. Yeah, sure, that meeting could have been an email.
1: Wasted my time.
2: I'm wasting your time.
0: But this next song could definitely be a favorite.
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1: Do you remember where you were before that?
2: No.
1: You were in my heart. Can I go into your heart?
0: I can't. All I wanted to do was see Matt Damon in a loincloth. I went to go see The Odyssey, and the trailers for the new movies that are coming out for Halloween time were part of it. Other Mommy trailer was so disturbing that I can't get it out of my head. I cannot get this scene out of my head. It bothered me that much.
3: Yeah, horror films, man. The bigger the cast, right? The more they make you feel it, the scarier it really becomes. And Jessica Chastain, she's bringing it this Halloween.
0: Okay, but here's the thing. Sometimes you see something and you can't unsee it. It just gets stuck in your mind permanently. What is that for you? 1-800-330-9999. Eric, what did you see that you can't unsee?
4: Nursing homes, man. Being in a nursing home to visit your elderly folks and just seeing how they just dead-eye stare at each other and just sit at the table.
0: Yes.
4: Or stare out in space. It's just, what a way to live out the last rest of your life.
0: This is so real. Like when my grandmother was at the end.
3: Right.
0: I you want to visit, but every time you go in,
3: it's
0: the
3: hard.
0: Smell, the, all of it, like it is disturbing in a way.
4: They're there, but no one's engaging with each other and no one's engaging with them because the people are working and it's just, they're existing. They're not living anymore.
0: It's really true. It's so sad. It's so true.
3: It's hard, right? And you think to yourself, like, what will my days be like? Everybody tries to come up with a plan to make sure that doesn't happen with them, but inevitably, a lot of times.
0: Thanks for the call, man. That was sad. It was a sad, sad, true thing.
3: Here comes something real.
0: Yeah.
3: Give me something light. Rick, tell us, what'd you see that you can't unsee?
5: I ordered lasagna, and when I picked up, the fork and I stuck it into the lasagna, there was a long black hair in it. Pretty nasty.
3: I mean, gross, but I don't know about qualifying as definitely disturbing, but all right.
0: One time I ate a taco, and I opened the taco, and for whatever reason, it was a very curly black hair. And I know hair gets into food, it happens, but for some reason, that image of me opening it up because it was in my mouth and I pulled it out of my mouth is something I can't unsee. I hear you, Rick. I hear you.
3: Thanks for the call, Rick. Hi, Rose. Tell us, what's something that you saw that you just can't unsee it?
6: So one time I went to a buffet, and as soon as I got my food and sat down, an older gentleman sneezed, and a booger was hanging like 4 inches. And it was, to this day, I can't unsee it.
0: Just hanging
6: there. I wanted to get breakfast, and now I can't even.
0: That's
3: disgusting.
0: That is disgusting.
3: Right. And I'm not eating for a week.
0: Donna, what did you see that you can't unsee?
7: Okay, a couple months ago, my 43-year-old son chopped his finger off at a chop store.
3: Oh!
7: We were called up to the hospital. We went up to the hospital and they said, come on in. They bring us in. And here's my son laying on the gurney with his arm in the air and his finger sitting on the tray.
0: You never unsee that. You never unsee that. That's your finger.
7: I almost went down for the count.
0: Yeah.
7: I was like, they had to sit me down. I didn't want to see that. I thought he was all bandaged up and f***ed up, but no.
0: Oh, my God.
3: Where's the finger now?
0: Yeah, what do they do with the finger? They put it back on?
7: No, they couldn't. Actually, he wanted to take it home and put in formaldehyde, but they said he can't.
3: Oh, that's sad.
7: And,
3: thanks for the call.
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2: So our cold front that brought us a couple of spotty showers and storms throughout the day today is off to our south and east as we get into our Friday and the upcoming weekend. As the heat dome builds on in, we're talking about more heat through the entire weekend. 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That's your latest forecast. I'm meteorologist Mike Witcher from the East Tennessee Weather Center. And remember to always get the latest forecast weather updates with the East Tennessee Weather app.

0: Are you having a baby? 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
0: absolutely,
1: right?
0: Absolutely. 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
0: There's a lot of ways to get your news, but we like it through song.
3: Yeah, it just makes things a little bit more palatable, takes the unpleasant and makes it pleasant.
4: Talk about unpleasant this week. Come on now. You know what I'm talking about, right?
0: What? Hold on. Producer John sings the news. What are you talking about?
4: Talking about Dolly Parton, man.
0: Oh, yeah, the saddest thing. But, like, she lived the most beautiful life. Sing it to us.
4: This is what I'm talking about, right? Hey, Dolly, let's talk about all the hits on the Billboard chart. 26 to be exact.
0: That's a lot.
4: Hey, Dolly. 11 Grammy Awards, and that's just the start.
0: Yep.
4: Your imagination library donated millions of books to kids, so let's talk about heart.
0: Yep.
4: How about that, huh?
0: I love it.
4: Let's talk about
0: the philanthropy. Dolly and all the things that she's done. And I don't know if you saw, but she has like 700 things still in the works.
3: Yeah.
0: Like they're coming out with Dolly dolls next month. Like that wasn't planned. That's been going on for years. Oh, I'm going to buy one for myself, not even for my kids.
3: Charity, plans for new hotels, all that. Like, I mean, the people that work for her and experienced her presence, like it's a gift that's going to keep on going.
0: Absolutely.
3: So that's incredible.
4: Oh, you know what, though? And shout out to Tim Curry. Muppet Treasure Island is a masterpiece. That's all I'm saying. I didn't really write a song about that, but I just felt like it needed it because Tim Curry's also awesome.
3: Oh, yeah.
0: All right, yes.
4: Let me tell you what's not awesome. We're in a trade war with Canada.
0: They're so mad.
3: Everybody's so mad.
0: Wait, take that.
3: Thanks for the wildfires.
0: Yesterday, for my own amusement, I went to a Canadian Instagram page and I read the Canadians writing underneath. I thought they would all be mad at Americans. They're not. They also have issues in their country, just like we do.
3: They're all mad at their government, too.
4: Canadians are very nice, though.
0: Well, not these Canadians.
3: Usually, my interactions have been good. Yeah.
4: So, the Prime Minister, Mark Carney, has promised to match every U.S. tariff dollar for dollar, right? You know what we need from Canada? We need lumber. You know what lumber makes?
0: What?

0: feeling brown.
1: Ew.
2: Imagine if down, when you down, went to the store.
1: Better. Yes, please. Yeah. Thank you.
2: Imagine
1: brown?
2: If when you went to the store, they were like, you can only have 6 rows of toilet paper today. Right?
0: I mean, we don't have to imagine it. That was like 6 years.

0: years ago,
1: right, exactly.
0: Man.
1: We lived that. What are you talking about?
2: I mean, I'm a wipes guy, so that didn't really affect me.
1: That's ridiculous and disgusting.
2: Made in America, baby. Here we go. Man.
3: All right, well, I'll tell you what. America just got ourselves billions of dollars. You know where we got it from?
1: Where?
3: Meta.
1: Oh.
3: Yeah, exactly. Mm-hmm.
2: Paid us not to ask any more questions, mm-hmm. I guess.
3: Paying us not to ask any more questions. Could be up to $17 billion that the states could receive when this is all said and done. But like you said, Raven, the general tone is just

0: addicting an entire generation to a rectangle you can buy at the store.
1: Yeah.
0: This won't get posted. Can't post that song. No. Shadow banned, baby.
1: They're like, how much? Can you put a price tag on destroying the entire youth of America through social media? They're like, yeah, $17.2 billion. Yeah, sounds right.
0: Yep.
2: Settled.
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13: Good morning. I'm looking at an accident over here in East Knoxville. It's 640 eastbound on that ramp to I-40 going east, like you're headed towards Asheville Highway. Again, it's over here in East Knoxville. As that traffic builds down 75 right now, coming out of Campbell County down into Anderson County. It's also increased down through La Follette right now in the normal spots. Hey, if you're having transmission problems, let them check it out today at AMCO Transmissions on Kingston Pike. I'm Commander Chuck with your on-time traffic.
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0: calling it the parent panel. If you're an outspoken parent, that you've got opinions and you've got kids that are under the age of 18, we're going to pick three parents that we're going to just text them every once in a while. But like, this story just came out. What do you think about it?
1: Yeah, I mean, there's always something that we could use some input for. And opposing views is good, right? So we want those characters. Again,
0: absolutely.
1: If you're a little bit outspoken, right? If your friends are like, oh my gosh, you're so crazy sometimes. That's who I want on the panel.
0: You can sign up at annaandraven.com.

0: 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I don't know why I'm still mad about it. It's so dumb. What happened this week that was out of the ordinary? Congratulations, you made it to Friday. It wasn't always easy. But there's always that one thing that sticks out amongst all the mundane things that you do. And you're like, yeah, that was weird.
1: Yeah.
0: Raven, producer Sophia, producer Justin, for me, I had a dream, which doesn't sound that nuts. But in my dream, my husband rearranged our bedroom furniture. And I was so mad.
2: Without talking to you about it.
3: No prior.
2: So angry.
0: No, and it was weird because I woke up and I was legitimately mad at him. and he was like, you can't be serious. I'm like, the anger that I felt inside was so unnatural, you know? Justin, how about you? What was the weirdest thing that you experienced this week?
3: I suppose it wasn't that weird, but it was very bizarre to me. I was at the gym, and there was a woman on the stair machine, and she had a baby strapped into her baby Bjorn doing the Stairmaster.

0: like the moms that show up with the, like with the stroller, and I'm like, they're gonna beat you all.
1: Yeah.
0: Wait till you see what this mom can do.
1: It's true. It's
0: with
1: true.
0: His baby strapped in there going 27 miles per hour.
2: It's also like having a fullback or a plow on the front of you, right? Like you can just push people out of the way.
0: Sophia, weirdest thing you saw this week?
3: Well, on the note of babies, my dad sent me a photo.
2: Oh boy, big announcement.
3: A few days ago of a baby that was left in a basket on our back deck.
2: Oh my gosh.
3: Yeah. And it got even weirder because a few minutes later, the baby was in a different spot and no one was home. And he was in a different sliver of shade on the deck. So okay. We were a little confused.
0: Because they're watching this through the cameras. Mm-hmm. Right. They're like, whose baby is on our deck?
3: Yeah, just sitting alone in its basket. We came to the conclusion it was the landscaper's. He brought his kid to work day, I guess.
2: Listen, you do what you got to do, yeah, right? Yeah. Especially if you're going to work.
0: But it's so funny. You imagine, like, you look at your Ring cameras and there's a baby there. Yeah. And then 5 minutes later.
2: Kind of terrifying for a moment.
0: And then
2: right.
0: You look again, you're like, what's happening? And that baby
2: is moving.
4: Zoom in. There's a little note
2: It is 7 days. 7 days now to the kid's wedding. And the weirdest thing that I have seen arrive at my house in months arrived just a couple days ago. And it was a box full of hair extensions. And I didn't know what to do with it. You know, so many packages arrive at the house. And like, so you open them up. I don't always look, right? Some are mine and some are my wife's or whatever. And I didn't look. This one was addressed to my wife. I opened it up and it was a box full of hair extensions, and it looked like a bunch of different pelts. At first, I was like, when they opened it up, I felt like there was an animal in there or a creature or something.
0: At any point, did you think to yourself, I'm going to put one in my hair?
4: Yeah, try those on.
0: Yeah, let me just try these.
2: You know, I did lift one up and then like kind of touch it and was like, oh, this is luxurious and nice. Oh. But no,
0: never
2: I didn't put it on my hair.
0: No. All right. What was the strangest thing that happened to you this week? 1-800-330-9999.
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8: Good morning. I'm looking at an accident over here in East Knoxville. It's 640 eastbound on that ramp to I-40 going east, like you're headed towards Asheville Highway. Again, it's over here in East Knoxville. As that traffic builds down 75 right now, coming out of Campbell County down into Anderson County. It's also increased down through La Follette right now in the normal spots. Hey, if you're having transmission problems, let them check it out today at AMCO Transmissions on Kingston Pike. I'm Commander Chuck with your on-time traffic.
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0: also saw somebody make a Dolly Parton entire montage out of M&Ms, and it was very good. It was well done. That was weird.
1: Okay.
0: Yeah.
1: When I was in Vegas years ago, I remember there was a Darth Vader portrait, and it was made completely out of Skittles.
0: Yeah. It's amazing what they can do with Skittles and M&Ms.
1: I mean, it's true. Yeah. I mean, it's amazing that they can put together the artwork while not eating all of them. But I would imagine that there was some spillover and a higher percentage of loss anyways.
0: Very difficult. Right. Like, I just put a couple in my mouth.
1: Right.
0: All right. So, congratulations. You made it to Friday. What was the strangest thing that stood out this week that you experienced or you did? 1-800-330-9999.

0: And maybe the end of an era and the start of an era. Mm. And the country is finally realizing something I've known for many, many years, Raven.
1: What's up?
0: Pumpkin spice is gross.
1: Yeah.
0: It's gross.
1: I'm not a big fan.
0: It's over. It's coming up.

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2: Oh, God.
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2: You know what? I'm just going to say it out loud. Can somebody get me a t-shirt that says it, though?
0: Can somebody
2: get me a t-shirt that says Lake America on it? Because I'm sure somebody is printing them right now.
0: We also have the Gulf of America. This isn't the first
2: thing. I want one
0: thing.
2: Of those, too. Yeah. I want one of those, too. Give me both of those so I can remember this time.
0: President Trump has renamed Lake Ontario to Lake America. The order directs the U.S. federal government to use Lake America on maps and federal
2: records. We got a lot of map money, all right? Anna, we got to burn through this map money. If we don't start putting this map money to use somewhere, we're going to lose it, right? So and use it or lose it.
0: If you're wondering, wait, why? Why are we doing this? Because President Trump and Canada's prime minister are mad at each other about the tariffs, and they keep just jacking up tariffs on each other. Now, Canada is not required to use the new name, and the Canadian prime minister, Mark Carney, has already said that Canada is going to continue using Lake Ontario. He put a whole thing saying the name is more than 400 years old. It predates both Canada and the United States.
2: You know what's hilarious to me is you mentioned this earlier, is that Canadians are just as mad at their leadership as some people might be.
0: It actually made me feel better. So I went to some Canadian Instagram pages, yeah. And when the Prime Minister was posting all these things, yeah. I went underneath and I expected them to be like, yay, Canada. No, they're mad at each other too. So we're all mad at everybody.
2: That just
0: seems so weird.
2: Nuts.
0: Yeah.
2: It seems nuts.
0: Yeah, everybody's in turmoil and everybody's upset.
2: Let's just make a deal, man.
0: We will. Eventually.
2: Yeah, I know, but let's just make it today.
0: I don't think it's going to happen.
2: No, not this afternoon.
0: Not
2: this afternoon.
0: Not while they're still arguing over Lake Ontario versus Lake America.
2: Well, again, I'm putting it out there publicly. If somebody would like to send me a Lake America t-shirt, I would love to receive it.
0: On another note, this is prime time for pumpkin spice latte, except guess what, Raven?
2: What?
0: Nobody cares anymore.
2: Oh, really? Oh,
3: pumpkin spice latte? The drink that makes us all a little more basic?
4: Pumpkin spice latte for Martha?
3: This smells like my house in the fall. It's perfect.
0: When Starbucks has to pay Martha Stewart to make pumpkin spice latte commercials, you know that something is a-changing.
2: Yeah, you might be right.
0: And the pumpkin spice latte searches and all the fanfare around it has died down significantly. And do you want to know why?
2: Why?
0: Because people want chai and people want matcha, and they realize that those are better. And I would argue matcha is not better than pumpkin spice latte. They both are terrible.
2: You know, the one chai thing that I like for pumpkin spice is the muffins. Remember those muffins we had one time with the crunchy top there or whatever? Those were delicious. Those were fantastic.
0: Raven's like, do you remember the muffin we had in 2017?
2: I've been restricting what I've been eating, so those are the kind of things that I dream about now at this point.
0: But it's a decline. It's decline of PSL. This time is finally over. Usually people start searching for when is pumpkin spice coming out at mid-July, and this year it didn't peak until the last few days, and this is the official week, this past week, that Starbucks released their drink, along with all these commercials with Martha trying to revamp the entire PSL movement.
2: Well, it's jumped the shark, man.
0: Yep,
2: all right? I hope you enjoyed it while it was here, because now that time is over.
0: And let's give apples the recognition it deserves. Caramel apple lattes. Like, sign me up for that.
2: Boom.
0: That's what the people want.
2: You're right. Apple crisp is back, yo, in the house.
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8: Good morning. That traffic volume on the increase quite a bit southbound 75 coming out of Campbell County right now, passing the Caramel exit down into Anderson County. Stop and go there. Emory Road right at I-75 and Powell as it builds on Broadway, trying to get up on that ramp onto 640 there on the backside of Sharps Ridge. Stop and go already. Certain sections of Chapman Highway mostly coming inbound. 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I'm Commander Chuck, your on-time traffic.
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9: Happy Friday, everybody. Sure hope you have a great day. It's going to be a beautiful day. Still on the warm side with forecast highs in the upper 80s to low 90s and a slight chance for a stray shower or storm. 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I'm meteorologist Mike Witcher from the East Tennessee Weather Center. And remember to always get the latest forecast weather updates with the East Tennessee Weather app.
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0: Technology is advancing so fast, and they have those new Meta glasses. If you haven't seen them, they film you.
1: I mean, they've been around for a while, but they're catching on now at this point. People are actually buying them.
0: And the problem is that maybe you don't want to be filmed when you're in public. Maybe you don't want the person with the sunglasses videoing you. Or maybe you don't want somebody that takes out a phone and starts videoing you without your consent.
1: Leave me alone, perv.
0: So what do you do? What do you do in that moment when somebody's filming you? Well, the internet has a great idea. It's coming up next. See?

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1: You're listening to 104.9 KVL. Wrong answers only. What do you do when somebody is filming you without your consent? So technology has advanced so much that people have these Meta glasses now where they could be wearing sunglasses and videoing you. Or maybe you've been shopping at the grocery store or out in public, and all of a sudden you see somebody take out their phone and they're videoing you.
2: Yeah.
1: And this one influencer, Raven, had a great idea on what to do to stop that.
3: If you think someone's filming you with smart glasses without your consent, the internet says you should start singing a Disney song.
4: I can show you the world.
2: Oh, that's bad.
1: Yeah, it's really
3: bad.
1: Here's
3: why.
5: Well, because we all know that Disney goes after people that don't license their music, right?
3: It probably won't get the person to stop filming. Hmm. But the theory is that social media platforms might recognize the copyrighted song and stop the video from being posted online, or mute it at least.
2: It's an interesting concept. So what you're doing is you're not putting it on the morality of the person that's been filming you to take down the post or delete it, because, I mean, let's be honest, they're a weirdo anyways, and they're not going to do that.
1: Yep.
2: You're putting it on the internet to pull it down because it's not properly being paid for or acknowledged. It's a pretty savvy move, actually, if it would work.
1: We've done that here. Sometimes we've posted videos that have music playing in the background. We don't even realize it, and it's been taken down because of copyright rules.
2: Bruno Mars's people are so fast.
1: Yep.
2: It's like they are instantly on it. I would say, I mean, if you're not doing Disney, do Bruno Mars.
1: What song are you singing? Somebody starts filming you. What Disney song are you singing?
2: I guess I would do probably the Seven Dwarfs.
1: Let me hear it.
2: Hi-ho, hi-ho, it's off to work we go.
1: Oh.
2: I don't know, remember
1: let
2: the rest.
1: Let it go, let it go.
2: I mean, did you try to make that bad?
1: I don't know. I'm not a very good singer. But let's do something. Wrong answers only. So this is the opposite of right answers. Wrong answers only. If somebody is filming you, what do you do? 1-800-330-9999. Alexandra.
6: Start making animal noises. My favorite one is go moo like a cow.
1: Good.
2: I feel like the weirder the behavior, though, the more I just keep filming at that point, right? Because then I'm like, oh, something interesting is about to happen here.
1: Yeah, the crazier the person, the more you keep going.
2: Right. Like, the old school answer would be immediately just take your clothes off. But, you know, if somebody's taking their clothes off now, you're like, oh, something's about to happen here.
1: That's a great answer, because if somebody's taking their clothes off and you're filming them, all of a sudden, you can be arrested for that. I think.
2: No.
1: I don't know what
2: the
1: rules are.
2: No, you can't. Not in public. Not in the world.
1: Oh, I thought
2: it was. Not out in the world.
1: All right, never mind. Okay. Yeah. Isaiah, how about you? Wrong answers only. Somebody's filming you. You don't want them to. What do you do?
7: I walk up to the camera and start yelling random stuff like, hey, I love tomatoes. Hey, I ain't never been to Toledo. Just start saying random stuff to make them think that you're crazy, and that normally works. I've had that problem happen before.
1: What if you just, while you're doing that, you just put one hand gently on their shoulder?
2: Now it's salt.
7: Yeah, that's what I'm going to say. Like, I'm kind of rolling my eyes around and stuff like that. You know, just kind of make it kind of add into the whole act.
2: That might work for me. My first thought when you said you were going to walk up to it was that you were going to lick the lens for some reason. I don't know why.
1: That's also a wrong answer.
2: Yeah, that would be weird.
7: Yeah.
1: Oh, and wrong answers only. Somebody's filming you. You don't want them to. What are you going to do?
8: Asking them to let me speak with their manager. And I'm going to escalate it, and I'm going to have them fired from whatever social media influencer great job they have.
2: Mm-hmm. Flipping the power on somebody and saying that you're going to get them canceled, that you're going to get them in trouble with their boss. I mean, I think people do have to be aware of that. A lot of people get canceled every day now. One thing acting out of sorts, and then they track you down, they dox you and figure out who you are, and you're done.
1: Imagine you're filming somebody and they come over and say, I want to speak to your manager.
2: That's
1: and you're like, what? I'm just literally sitting in this corner filming you.
2: Why are you filming me? What is it you do for a living? Who do you work for?
1: Send me a survey. I would like to fill out a survey about your behavior.
2: That's right. Customer service, I'm going to press zero on this. Is your current playlist putting you to sleep?
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13: Good morning. Definitely more volume in the last few minutes. Coming down the interstate here on I-75 southbound as you come out of Campbell County, passing that Caribou exit all the way down into Anderson County. As it builds on that Solway Bridge right now, trying to push into the Oak Ridge area. Stop and go already. 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I'm Commander Chuck. You're on time traffic.
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1: Are you 17 or are you 37?
0: No, you're like 37. 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Couples Court is coming up next.

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1: One couple.
2: It makes me furious. 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
3: This is what she wants to do.
1: One problem.
3: My daughter wants to do a spa weekend for her 16th birthday.
2: And I'm being deprived of going there because I'm a guy?
1: You decide the outcome.
0: All right, Gabby, you got to be happy to hear that, right?
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1: It's Couples Court on the Anna and Raven Show.
0: 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Ken and Lisa. Lisa, what is going on?
4: Ken and I have the lovely fortune of being able to stay with my family for a while. We used to live in our own place, but we, you know, ran into some troubles. And so we've been staying with my parents for a while. And so we've been staying with my parents for like a number of years now.

0: There just has to be some sort of, I think, shift or change. We just need to know when she's going to be leaving. That would kind of be great. Just having like a defined time when she's going to be out of the place, because we've lost our privacy. We have to tiptoe around now. She sort of puts herself into conversations where she doesn't really belong. It's just uncomfortable. And I think it'd be great if we just had some sort of like definition of when this is going to end.
1: But Lisa, you don't think you can ask your mom that or your dad?
2: Well, here's the thing. I mean, it's not our house, right? I feel like if we start saying we need a timeline for this person to go, what's the reason there wouldn't be a timeline for us to go? I mean, I can only imagine that when we first moved in a few years ago, my parents probably felt the same way. Like, and now we just live there.
3: Yeah, for all you know, they moved her in to get you out. It's an interesting situation, right? The delicacies here. I mean, God, how do you do it? Maybe you suggest ways to streamline it a little bit, and then your parents say, no, it's not going to be a problem. They'll be going out. Maybe you just put those feelers in the conversation. I don't know. What do you do?
1: Do you guys pay rent at all?
2: I mean, we help with...
3: Oh, you don't pay rent.
0: I mean, we don't pay straight up rent. Like, we don't cut a check every month and say, like, here's the rent. But we've bought groceries. We take care of, like, a lot of stuff for them around the house. I do repairs. You know, we're pulling our share. And we're family. I mean, you know, she's my mom, or, you know, my mother-in-law's friend, but not family.
1: Let's see what the audience has to say. Do you have any right to speak up to see when this lady is going to leave your house? Because technically, it's not your house. It's your parents' house.
3: 1-800-330-9999. Whose side are you on? It's the Couples Court with Anna and Raven.
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8: Good morning. Already a little bit more volume spotted over here coming off that ramp from Western Avenue on to 640 going westbound as it continues to build out of Jefferson County down I-40 right now, especially through the Dandridge area. Watch for radar this morning on 75 throughout Campbell County and parts of Anderson County as well. If you're having plumbing problems, it's okay. 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I'm Commander Chuck with your on-time traffic.
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0: Do you have any right to tell your parents who else should live in your home if you're living there rent-free and you're an adult? Kent and Lisa, they had some tough times, so they moved back in with Lisa's parents, and they've been staying there for years now. And all of a sudden, Lisa's mom's best friend has fallen on some hard times and is also living there. And Kent's not happy. He's like, there's too many of us living in this house now. We have to, like, say to your mom, when is this lady leaving?
1: Yeah, Lisa agrees with the fact that it's not convenient. They're sharing a bathroom. They're sharing space at this point. They basically had their own apartment down in the basement, and now they're sharing that, right? But she says, we can't talk to our parents about it. Ken says, well, we're making our contributions. We have to do it. I mean, just imagine, you know, the friend, it's not just a hard time financially. She's getting a divorce, right? So where does that put her in peril? She needs some support. I don't know. It's a dangerous game to play with mom's friend.
0: What do you think? 1-800-330-9999. Katie, whose side are you on?
2: I am on neither of their sides. I just think they are just too deadbeat to have the audacity to claim the space as their own and then tell the parents what they can do. So I'm on neither of those sides this morning. I'm sorry.
1: Katie had somebody living in her basement for a while. Thanks, Katie.
0: Whose side are you on? 1-800-330-9999. It's a couple's court.
1: Katie's never letting anybody stay over again.

0: There's no going back.
1: KVL News.
2: ABC News, I'm Sherry. Preston, the death toll currently just under 500 in that deadly Nepal mudslide and flooding. As to those who survived, ABC's Britt Clinton in Kathmandu says
3: the hospital's now treating victims of this deadly disaster. The urgent recovery complicated by mountains of mud and debris as the search for dozens of Americans goes through the night here. The U.S. is sending a disaster response advisor plus $500,000 in aid.
2: About 40 million Americans were under flood advisories on Thursday. Parts of New Jersey just soaked with rain. Thousands of airline flights canceled. In the southeast, another day of extreme heat. Phoenix hitting 111. Overnight, another round in the fight over President Trump's EO restricting mail-in balloting. The judge has blocked the administration's new rule because it would be practically impossible for states to comply before the upcoming midterm elections. New Fed Chair Kevin Warsh will address the annual economic symposium in Jackson Hole, Wyoming today. Analysts hoping he gives a clearer signal on the economy. This is ABC News.
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1: You know you're already in brag mode at that point, right? I mean, the work is done, all right? It's all about the celebration, so go ahead and share your story with us. We love that.
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1: How many times have you heard somebody say, if you go out to eat on a Monday at a restaurant, don't order the fish? Did you ever wonder where that came from?
2: I've heard people say, different variants of things at different restaurants. Yeah, don't order fish from a snack stand, don't this. Yeah, with fish, it happens a lot.
1: Right. So somebody had mentioned it to me. We were out to dinner on a Monday. They're like, you can't order the fish on a Monday. And I'm like, can't be real. And
2: right, I'd like some fish.
1: Right.
2: It's Monday.
1: What are you talking
2: about? I want the fish.
1: It doesn't matter. It actually comes from Anthony Bourdain. It was his 2000 book that he wrote called Kitchen Confidential. And he said, never order fish on Mondays for two reasons. One, old supply chains. So markets are used to be closed on the weekends, meaning that Monday's fish would be three or four or five days old from Friday's delivery.
2: Mm.
1: Or two, it's because kitchens used Mondays to clear out all the leftovers from the weekend that they weren't bought on special.
2: Okay.
1: So, I come from a restaurant family. My dad owns restaurants and has for my entire life. And I wanted to see his take on this.
3: They say all the time that you're not supposed to order fish from a restaurant on Mondays and Tuesdays. Is that true?
4: That's not true. Most restaurants are closed on Monday. And most restaurants get a delivery on Monday or Tuesday, and it's fresh from the weekend, from the Sunday fishing.
1: That's right, because now, 2026, they still catch fish on Sundays
2: right.
1: And bring it to places.
2: Right, and we still have refrigerators and freezers, right.
1: Yep, and they have all the flash freezing now, so even if you have a piece of fish that's been frozen, it's usually still peak freshness.
2: Mm.
1: Yeah, and my dad said closed on Mondays because his place is closed on Mondays. I'm not sure all restaurants are closed on Mondays, but he's trying to normalize that. I'm like, Dad, there's places that are open on Mondays. But the big question is are there actual foods that you should never order from a restaurant? And I was curious what he would say to that.
3: Daddy, what do you think is the one thing you should never order from a restaurant?
4: One thing that you should never order from a restaurant, huh? A rattlesnake, frog legs, a wild rabbit.
3: But you put rabbit on the special every once in a while.
4: They're not wild.
3: What's the difference?
4: The wild ones are tough. A lot of muscle.
2: He knows stuff about stuff.
1: Right.
2: Right? Your dad knows stuff about rabbits.
1: That's a sore spot with me.
2: I do, but it's an Italian thing. You can't, can't shy from it.
1: My parents are from Italy, so they did a lot of things growing up that normal American people don't do. We would have rabbits and then we would eat them at Easter and they would be our pets. And then all of a sudden, Snowball would be gone.
2: Right.
1: We'd be like, where'd Snowball go? But all of a sudden now the wild rabbits, we can't eat them anymore.
2: Right.
1: They're too wild and they're too tough. Maybe I want my rabbits tough. Did you ever think about that?
2: Yeah, maybe they got some sort of parasite or whatever too. You don't need that, right? Your pet rabbit.
1: I just don't understand. They make rabbit all the time for the holidays, and it goes on special, and people buy it all the time. For some reason, eating rabbit bothers me.
2: Yeah.
1: I don't know.
2: That's because they're cute.
1: But then I had the most logical question.
3: Why rattlesnake and frog legs?
4: They're disgusting.
1: Makes sense. There we go. Yeah, okay. That makes sense.
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7: Good morning. Still a bit of volume right now coming up through Blount County, passing the airport, trying to get into Knox County on Alcoa Highway northbound. Busy through downtown, pretty much on schedule, 40 east and west over here at Hall of Fame as traffic increases 275 southbound at Woodland Baxter Avenue. 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I'm Commander Chuck, your on-time traffic.
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8: Happy Friday, everybody. Sure Hope you have a great day. It's going to be a beautiful day, still on the warm side with forecast highs in the upper 80s to low 90s and a slight chance for a stray shower or storm. 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I'm meteorologist Mike Witcher from the East Tennessee Weather Center. And remember to always get the latest forecast weather updates with the East Tennessee Weather app.
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0: say.
1: Middle Schooler News. 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
1: Every week, another middle schooler joins us, and they share the three biggest news stories. Today, it's Ariana. Ariana, where are you calling from?
3: I'm calling from Bethany.
1: Okay, you want to give a shout-out to your school?
3: Yeah, so I'm a seventh grader at Stoller Middle School.
1: Beautiful.
4: Seventh grade was awesome, Anna.
1: Yes.
4: You've heard me say it before. I had a great time in seventh grade.
1: Do you want to say hello to anybody?
3: Yeah, I'd like to give a shout-out to my brother.
1: What's up, brother? How old's your brother?
3: I think he's 10 now.
1: Oh, good.
4: Well, yeah. I think so.
1: He's getting so big.
3: Yeah.
1: Did you guys start school yet?
3: Yeah. Actually, yesterday was my first day of school.
4: Oh, well, that's wonderful. Why the energy is still really big right
1: yeah.
4: now, right?
1: How'd it go?
3: It was okay.
1: All right. We'll take that.
4: Yeah.
1: Yeah.
4: Mixed bag.
3: It was good.
4: Did you get lost? Were you able to find all your classes? That's a big one.
3: Yeah. All my classes are kind of like in the same area, so it was pretty easy, actually.
1: Well, Ariana, we're very excited to have you. Can you give us the first story of the three biggest of the week?
3: Of course. So my first story is a new species of snake named after a rock star. Scientists have found a new species of snake in New Guinea. The scientific name is Lilacus slashy after Slash, a famous guitarist from the band Guns N' Roses.
4: Nice.
3: A scientist chose this name because Slash has a lifetime interest in reptiles.
4: I did not know that.
1: No.
4: Slash also, if you're not aware, Ariana, also has like a glistening kind of like oily look to him too.
1: And they look right? like a snake.
4: I mean, he does. He looks like he's a little bit slippery, right? Yeah. I mean, be honest. Look at those photos there. Is he sweaty? Is he grimy? I don't know. He's very rock and roll.
1: That snake also has a lifetime addiction to top hats. That's
4: nice.
1: A big thing. Do you know anything about Guns N' Roses, Ariana?
3: Really?
4: That's probably best. That's probably safest, right?
1: All right, go ahead. Give us that second biggest news story.
3: Okay, so next we have a new world record recently announced by an Australian man named Angus Johnstone. He set a new Guinness World Record for the longest time flying a kite. Angus flew his kite for 26 hours, 15 minutes, and 15 seconds.
4: Wow.
3: Mm-hmm. I know. He used the challenge to raise money for charity towards education and healthcare in Myanmar. Myanmar is the place where he once lived, taught, and met his wife.
1: That's wonderful.
4: My dad was a big kite flyer.
1: Really?
4: Yeah, he had stunt kites and high-flying kites. I had never had any idea that there was different types. And I remember that when we would fly these kites, like some of these would be hundreds of feet up in the air.
1: Yep.
4: You had to have a serious like rope. Like it was like a twine almost.
1: Have you ever flown a kite, Ariana? It's like a lost art.
3: I think I did once, like at the beach.
1: Yeah, the beach is the best
4: good spot for it.
1: Yeah, to fly a kite.
4: Mm-hmm.
1: All right, give us that third biggest story of the week, girl.
3: So finally, we have a raccoon crashes the Mets game and scores a free hot dog. During the Mets game last week, a raccoon was spotted reaching through the hole in the stadium seats, trying to grab leftover peanut shells. A fan then decided to give it a leftover hot dog, and the raccoon pulled the entire hot dog into its hiding spot.
4: Nice.
3: A video of the hungry raccoon quickly spread across the internet. And the Mets won the game 4-2 against the Padres. But some fans say the raccoon was the real winner that night.
4: You know, when an animal does this and they end up winning the game, like that becomes a symbol, right? So if that raccoon plays his cards right and he just stays in that area, he's probably going to eat pretty well for a while.
3: Yeah.
1: My husband will tell you, now that you've fed it a hot dog, it lives there. It's never going to leave you alone. It'll be there every single day looking for more hot dogs.
4: Well, if they keep winning.
1: Well, you did such a wonderful job today, Ariana. Thank you so much for being our middle schooler of the week.
3: Yeah, of course. Thank you for having me.
4: It's going to be a great school year. Good luck.
3: Thank you.
1: If you're a middle schooler or you have a child who's a middle schooler that would like to join us on the air, sign them up at annaandraven.com.
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15: Good morning. Still a bit of volume right now coming up through Blount County, passing the airport, trying to get into Knox County on Alcoa Highway northbound. Busy through downtown, pretty much on schedule, 40 east and west over here at Hall of Fame as traffic increases. 275 southbound at Woodland Baxter Avenue. 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I'm Commander Chuck, your on-time traffic.
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1: Can't beat Raven.
0: Here we go. $2,600 on the line today for Can't Beat Raven. Valerie, you ready to play?
2: Yes.
0: Okay, can you please ask Raven to leave the room?
2: Raven, can you please leave the room?
3: Yeah, $2,600. Here we go, Val.
2: All right. Thank you.
0: Raven's walking out of here. I have to wait for that door to close so he can't hear us and we'll be in a soundproof studio. I'm going to ask you these five pop culture questions. You have 3 seconds to answer each one, Valerie. He comes back in, same questions, and then whoever gets the most right wins. Ties go to Raven, okay?
2: Okay.
0: All right, let's do this. Come on, I want to give away some cash today. Number one, Netflix has a new game coming out where they lock contestants in Willy Wonka's chocolate factory and there's an AI Gene Wilder. Sounds real freaky. What author wrote Charlie and the Chocolate Factory? That's time. Number two, Keanu Reeves is leading a poll on the celebrity with the most aura, meaning their effortless presence, charisma, and coolness. He's followed by Jesus and John Cena. What movie does he star in where he has to keep the bus over 50 miles per hour?
2: Speed.
0: Number three, General Mills says it removed all artificial dyes from its U.S. cereals, including favorites like Trix and Lucky Charms. What brand of cereal has the slogan, "They're great"?
2: Rice Krispie Treats.
0: Number four, Coyote vs. Acme is now in theaters, and it follows the coyote as he sues the Acme Corporation. It's being called the best Looney Tunes movie ever. What's the star coyote's full name? That's time. And number five, the Andreas Castle in the Scottish Highlands has been the filming location for what reality show for both the UK and the US?
2: I don't remember.
0: All right, let me bring Raven back in. Valerie only got one right.
3: Not great, Valerie. Let's see how
2: no,
3: I do.
2: No, it's not my day.
0: That's all right.
3: Maybe they're really, really hard.
0: Number one, Netflix has a new game show where they lock contestants in Willy Wonka's Chocolate Factory, and there's an AI Gene Wilder, which I'm sure is freaky.
3: Okay, I hope they got permissions for that.
0: I'm sure they did. I don't think you mess around with that.
3: I wouldn't.
0: What author wrote Charlie and the Chocolate Factory?
3: Stephen King's old roommate. I actually know this one. It's not Ronald. It's, I mean, the guy's name is Dahl? Dahl?
0: It is Dahl. It's Roald Dahl.
3: Raul.
0: But one of our coworkers, Alan, told me yesterday it's pronounced Roald Dahl, which he knows everything, so I'm just going to go with it that he's probably right. I always said Roald Dahl, but it's Roald Dahl. Number two, Keanu Reeves is leading a poll of celebrities with the most aura, meaning their effortless presence, charisma, and coolness. He's followed by Jesus and then John Cena.
3: You know what? I mean, that order doesn't seem so bad.
0: Coolness. He's followed by Jesus and then John Cena.
3: You know what? I mean, that order doesn't seem so bad.
0: What really movie does he start?

0: filming location for what reality show for both the UK and the US?
1: I'm just going to say, would it be Love Island?
0: No, Traitors.
2: Would Love Island be on an island?
1: Yeah, that doesn't make any sense. Right. You know what? Traitors, very cool show, and that's a cool looking place.
0: 4-1 today, Valerie. That's going to get you an Anne on Raven t-shirt.
3: Oh, thank you so much. It's Valerie, and unfortunately, I can't beat Raven.
1: Better luck next time. Enjoy that shirt, girl. $2,700 Monday, Anna.
0: Thanks, Matt. 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
5: Good morning. What we're seeing right now is still some volume coming off that ramp from Western Avenue on the 640 going westbound. It remains heavy out here in West Knoxville, 40 east and west. Over the top of West Hills coming past Paper Mill as it continues to build, pushing through downtown on 40 east and west here at 275 Western Avenue. 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I'm Commander Chuck, your on-time traffic.
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It's Mommy's Margarita Friday. Woo! What did you do this week to earn your margarita? Doesn't matter if you're mom or your dad, or you just want to call and vent about your coworkers. Maybe your dog did something that drove you nuts. That's all right. It's your chance to vent and get it all out. 1-800-330-9999. What did you accomplish this week that you have earned your

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2: Oh, mama.
1: Anna and Raven.
0: Congratulations, you made it to the weekend, and I'm sure it was not easy. What did you accomplish this week that was difficult? But man, you did it. You're proud, and now you're ready to enjoy your weekend. 1-800-330-9999. Danielle.
3: So I work for a theater company, and 1 week out of the summer, we run a summer camp, and I'm the one that does it by myself. So I just had a group of 7 to 10-year-old kids all week. I'm pretty pooped at this point, and I definitely feel like I have earned at least one margarita, maybe 4 or 5.
4: Is this a drama summer camp?
3: Like
4: a
3: yes.
4: Theater? This yes. Sounds awesome.
0: Yeah.
4: Why are Anna and I not at this?
3: Yeah. I mean, it's a lot of fun, but it's a lot of work. Because like I said, I don't normally actually like work with kids. This is just something we do 1 week out of the summer. And so it's just a lot of planning goes in. And then it is just a whirlwind. Until because they, in 1 week, we put together a little show they do on the last day.
0: Yeah.
3: So
0: yeah.
3: It's a lot.
4: Yeah, I am publicly committing myself and Anna to somebody's summer theater camp. We want to come as guests as long as we can be part of the production.
0: I want to learn my lines.
4: Right?
0: I want to do musical theater.
4: So awesome.
0: I want there to be pot of berets. And yeah. I want to do all kinds
4: the
0: of things.
4: The beret thing. I don't know why the berets.
0: No, the pot of beret. The dance moves.
4: Oh, okay. That's better.
0: Yeah.
4: That makes more sense to me than just a big pot full of berets
0: no,
4: that everybody
0: no.
4: has to put on their heads.
0: It's a, okay. Anyway.
4: Right.
0: Yeah. But here's the truth. You're right. If you're not a teacher or somebody that works with children all day long and that's not your specialty, when you get thrown into a room with a bunch of kids for a week at a time and you try to instruct them and they're in summer camp, it is exhausting.
4: Oh, they're going to work you.
0: Yeah. Enjoy that margarita.
3: Oh, yeah.
0: Well
3: yeah.
0: done.
3: Thank you.
4: I want to be up for the lead.
0: Yolanda, what did you do this week to earn your margarita?
5: I went to a party at the park and did a cartwheel. I have not done a cartwheel in at least 15 years. I could not believe it.
0: Yep. How would it go?
5: It went well. No broken bones, no springs. I love to tell the story.
4: Yeah, but you're not doing like 3 today.
5: No, one is good enough.
4: Right.
5: One at this age, that is good enough.
4: I'm not going to take that chance again.
0: Yeah. Right. Earlier this week, we were talking about things you did as a child that you shouldn't do now that you're an adult. Remember, when you were little, a cartwheel was nothing.
4: Oh, yeah. Seemed like a good idea. It was no big deal.
0: You do it all the time.
4: Yeah, and if it didn't work out, like, what was the worst that was going to happen?
0: You're going to fall on your head? Big deal.
5: Exactly.
0: Fine,
4: shatter your fibula.
5: Now when you do it, you need health insurance.
0: Right. Just the panic that when you put your hands over your head to go in for it, you're like, wait a minute.
4: Right.
0: This doesn't come naturally anymore.
4: What am I doing?
0: Right. This is not like riding a bike, you know?
4: Bad choice. Bad choice.
0: Sophia, what did you do this week to earn your margarita?
6: My coworker kept trying to take credit for my work. I would come up with like ideas, created PowerPoints and all this, and I would share the information beforehand to prep the presentation. He would always end up taking credit for everything. So this last time, I sent him a presentation about 15 minutes before the meeting, but it was a draft. And so as he started talking in the actual presentation, by about slide 5, the presentation was blank, and I was able to come in and say, hey, like, I'm sorry, this is a draft. Let me switch over to my actual presentation. And I was able to take over, and everyone saw that I created the presentation and know that I know everything.
0: Huh.
4: Pow.
0: Pow.
4: Pow, pow, take that.
0: Publicly screwed him.
4: Big number. Big moment for you. I like it.
0: Well, enjoy your margarita. At least you got that moment of glory.
4: Yeah, no question. Celebrate yourself.
6: Thank you.
0: 1-800-330-9999. What did you accomplish this week that you've earned your margarita?
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8: ABC News, I'm Sherry Preston. As search teams continue looking for survivors in Nepal, there are worries about possibly more flash flooding and mudslides like the one that killed over 500 people this week. ABC's Britt Clennett is in Kathmandu.
9: Helicopters have been whirring overhead, ferrying in supplies and pulling out survivors simply because so many roads and bridges have been washed away. American help is already rolling in, a pledge of $500,000, but this is a gigantic task hampered by monsoon rains and more warnings that landslides and floods could strike again.
8: Almost 1,000 people are still unaccounted for. Two LaGuardia air traffic controllers left work early on the night of the deadly collision between an Air Canada plane and an emergency vehicle earlier this year. Now, ABC News has learned the FAA wants the controllers fired. Two pilots were killed in the collision. Jury deliberations begin for another day in the Lindsay Clancy murder trial in Massachusetts. She killed her children but says she was suffering from postpartum psychosis at the time. This is ABC News.
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0: We've already gotten so many great submissions for the parent panel. So if you missed it, we're looking for three great parents, real parents, that we can text whenever we have a parent question that we want you to jump on and give your opinion. You got to have kids under the age of 18. You got to be opinionated. You got to answer your text when we say, can we call you in 3 minutes?
1: Yeah, we don't want you to be like, you know, diplomatic or whatever when you ask a question. We want you to be real.
0: Right.
1: Right? And share those things here. And we don't want you all to be on the same side. Just a group of random parents.
0: Yeah, exactly. If that's you, and we've gotten great submissions so far, you can head to annonraven.com, sign up for the parent panel, and then we'll pick a few coming up in the next week or two. But next, Raven and I have stopped arguing and have set up a schedule for his final weigh-in.
1: We have negotiated a schedule for my final weigh-in.
0: You may remember back on August 11th, Raven weighed 226.6 pounds. His wife called me frantically and said, he won't lose any weight before our son's wedding. I said, all right, I will give him two of my PTO days if he could lose 12 pounds before the wedding.
1: I think I'm going to weigh in at like 158 today. You watch.
0: You think you lost 75 pounds?
1: I don't know what's going to happen today. I honestly don't.
0: As of Monday, he weighed 219.4. So he already had lost like 6.5 pounds. Is he going to be able to lose this rest by next Wednesday? We're going to find out.

0: You know, I was gonna let you run that song the whole time, but it doesn't capture my energy during this process here, so I'm gonna have to overrule that. Put some manly stuff in there right now.
1: All right. Yesterday, all Raven wanted was donuts, and I encouraged him. I said,
0: "You did. You were Satan."
1: I said, "They look wonderful, and they would be so yummy in your mouth."
0: To be fair, they're donuts from one of my favorite places that are available anywhere, and there was a huge array, including four of those lemon-topped ones that you... Oh, God, with the raspberry.
1: I told you, YOLO, you should just eat all the donuts.
0: I'm about to take my belt off and these sneakers. I don't know what's going to happen with this weigh-in, but I got to tell you something. I feel good today.
1: Okay, that's great.
0: It doesn't mean that I lost weight this week over the last few days, but I feel good today.
1: All right, first of all, I want to apologize because Raven and I argued on the air last week like children, brother and sister.
0: It happens.
1: That's actually how we talk off the air as well, just as an FYI, behind the scenes.
0: Yeah.
1: But if you missed it, we are on a quest for Raven to lose 12 pounds. His wife, Alicia, reached out and said his son is getting married next weekend. He's taken off his belt. He hasn't taken his weight loss seriously. So I said, Raven, if you could lose 12 pounds by your son's wedding, Labor Day weekend, I will give you two of my PTO days. Because I know he cannot do it. I am certain of it. He has done everything in his power to prove me wrong. He started at 226.6. That was on August 11th. He has until this upcoming Wednesday, to get down to 214.6. His last weigh-in on Monday, he was 219, so he still had about 5 pounds to go. You feel good?
0: I feel all right. I feel okay. The shirt fits better. The shirt fits better.
1: But aren't you glad we're doing this? You were so mad.
0: I'm still mad, but I'd be less angry if I was eating. Think about when you're hangry, how you feel. I'm mad. All right. So, I mean, that's just me being honest about my feelings.
1: The one thing Raven likes to do is to prove me wrong. So go ahead, prove me wrong.
0: All right. Here we go.
1: So we bought... Did you put down the Rocky music? All right, good.
0: Yeah,
1: we have a talking scale that I bought on Amazon. It's not 100% reliable, but it's all we got.
0: It's not reliable, so we always do two.
1: Let's go. Here we go. I'm moving the mic all the way down to the...
0: Is it going to fire up? Why doesn't it light up?
1: Here we go.
2: Your weight is... 218.8
0: I mean, it's another pound.
1: 218.8. Right, go ahead, do it again. Do it again to make sure.
0: Here we go.
1: Yeah.
2: Your weight is 216.
0: 216, it says!
1: Raven.
0: 216,
1: Raven, that was a difference of 2.5. This is why you can't buy things from China.
0: Here we go.
1: I mean, this is ridiculous. This is like... Oh, now he lost another 0.5 pound. Now he's 164.
0: 215.4. Let's go 216.
1: No, you're not.
0: No, what do you mean no?
1: All right,
0: we're gonna have another argument.
1: You know what? I'll give it to you. We're gonna have to get a real scale in here, but I'll give you, what was it, 216? What was it, Sophia? 216.0?
0: .0. And then 215.4 at one point right there. We're going to go 216.
1: I'll give you 216.
0: Well, where does that put me? That means I need like 2 pounds
1: or something. You need 2.6 pounds by Wednesday.
0: I'm not going to eat.
1: Great.
0: Eating's over.
1: That's definitely what we encourage people to do here.
0: Eating is over. I will see you Monday.
1: All right. Well, Monday we'll do the next weigh-in, and I got to figure out a better scale. I'll figure it out.
0: You got to figure out how to hand over those days.
1: All right.
0: You got to do.
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5: Happy Friday, everybody. Sure hope you have a great day. It's going to be a beautiful day. Still on the warm side with forecast highs in the upper 80s to low 90s and a slight chance for a stray shower or storm. 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I'm meteorologist Mike Witcher from the East Tennessee Weather Center. And remember to always get the latest forecast weather updates with the East Tennessee Weather app.
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0: If you missed it yesterday, Raven was talking about the massage chairs, not the ones at the nail salon, but the ones that people buy and put in their home. Because who is buying these multi-thousand dollar chairs? And if you do have them at your house, they're so monstrous. Where do you put them and how often do you actually use them?
1: It's like a taco that you sink into and it squeezes you. Like, not only am I curious, but I'm somewhat afraid.
0: So when we talked about it yesterday, what we didn't expect is the amount of people that were going to say, not only do we have them in our house, but some people sell them. That's coming up next.

0: Good morning, Knoxville. It's 104.9 KVL.
1: Yesterday around this time, Raven was talking about how he doesn't understand who buys those giant massage chairs.
2: Yeah, I mean, I just have this lingering curiosity about who is the person that gets these and how do they really use them?
1: Yeah, so after we talked about it yesterday on the air, we got a whole bunch of text messages. Lots of people have massage chairs in their house.
2: It's surprising to me.
1: And a lot of them said the same thing. They're in our living room and we take turns at night sitting in it.
2: Imagine getting up every 45 minutes to an hour, switching.
1: I can imagine my kids fighting constantly. Like, she's been in it for 20 minutes, Mom! Like,
2: yeah.
1: All right.
2: I'd go with that for a while, and then I'd be like, this thing is leaving this house.
1: But then we got a text from Elena, and she says she used to sell them. Elena.
3: I did. I actually worked at a furniture store for about 2 years, and we had them very front and center, and people used them all the time.
2: You know, Elena, I feel like a furniture store would make sense for me as the spouse when I'm walking in and furniture shopping is dragging on and on. At the same time, I don't feel like it's a choice that I actually put in my house. So when they came up with these chairs, the first time you saw one, were you like, that's a great idea or a terrible idea? What happened?
3: I would definitely say I thought more it was a bad idea, especially in our area. I wouldn't say that we're an extremely high income area. I'm in a very small town in Pennsylvania. So it's something that you didn't think would really sell, but they sold.
1: And how much were they cost?
3: I mean, the cheapest version you could get was no less than $3,000. It was like $2,987 plus your tax. And then the highest one, they could go up to over $8,000.
1: What was your selling tactics to get these sold? Like, did they give you bonus points if you sold 6 massage chairs on a weekend?
2: Get their butt in it.
3: Honestly, with the massage chairs, I feel like it was kind of a hope and pray. We didn't push them as much as our other stuff. I mean, if you saw someone sit in one, you'd come over and try to give the whole sales spiel and all the benefits and what it could do for you at home. But a lot of people tend to look at that price tag and they're like, yeah, I don't think so.
1: Right. Yeah.
2: When somebody gets it in their house, I mean, if you sold them, right, and customers were excited about this, did they put them like in a special room? Did they have it right in front of the television? Like, you know, did they put two of them side by side? What?
3: More often than not, yeah, they would just put it right in the living room as a recliner. I've had people come in and buy full sectionals and just get one massage chair as their recliner. It's very funny. I think most of the time you'd want to put it in like a finished basement or an exercise room. I had a few people do that. But yeah, more often than not, they just kind of bring it in and put it down.
1: When you were slow at the furniture store, did you just sit in it and get a massage?
3: Every once in a while, yes, we were allowed to do so. So definitely.
2: Is there like a time limit? Like you get in a hot tub, right? Yeah. Like they tell you, you know, you can't be in a hot tub longer than X amount of time per day or whatever. The massage chair, is it something that you recommend that you be in there for like, you know, 4 hours a day?
1: Sleep in it.
3: I would say definitely not. I mean, especially with the different settings, it can get a little rough depending on, you know, what pressure you're looking for.
2: Okay.
3: And I just feel like it can't be good. I'm someone who's very tense, so it was nice for a little bit. But then after a while, it starts to genuinely hurt the spine. You know, it's just a lot of pressure.
1: Hmm. Elena, one last question. I'm not asking you to stereotype people, but...
3: No, you're good.
1: Okay. But if somebody walked in, how would you know this is a massage chair sucker?
2: Good question.
1: They're going to buy it. I know it.
2: Right.
3: I would say typically it's that person who, you know, is all of a sudden got a big job or making a lot more money than they probably were before. So typically it'll be, I would say like in your 25 to 35 range, whenever you get that first big job, you're starting to make more money. Maybe you finally got somewhere and they come in and they start to feel all spend happy, if you know what I'm saying.
2: Yeah. Right. So it's a splurge item.
1: I like it. Elena, thank you so much for letting us call you. We had a lot of questions, so thank you for taking the time.
3: Absolutely. Thank you so much for giving me a call.
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0: dumbass.
1: Are you having a baby? If you are due over Labor Day weekend, or if you go into labor over Labor Day weekend, when you get back on Tuesday, well, I should say when we get back on Tuesday, you'll be like at home with the baby or in the hospital.
2: Right.
1: We want to hear from you. We want to hear your Labor Day delivery stories.
2: It could be worth $100 in diapers. That'd be sweet,
1: absolutely,
2: right?
1: Absolutely. Yes. So all day on Tuesday, you can call or text 1-800-330-9999 if you had your baby over the weekend. And yeah, we're going to put the names in a hat, hear your stories, pick one out to be a winner. We got the info at Anna and Raven.
3: Yo, man.
4: Yo.
3: Open up, man.
4: What do you want, man?
3: My girl just caught me.
4: You made her catch you?
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4: With who?
3: The girl next door, you know? I don't know what to do.
4: Say it wasn't you.
3: Oh.

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2: The Week in Song, presented by Anna and Raven.
0: There's a lot of ways to get your news, but we like it through song.
3: Yeah, it just makes things a little bit more palatable. Takes the unpleasant and makes it pleasant.
4: Uh-huh. Talk about unpleasant this week. Come on now.
3: Pleasant and makes it pleasant.
4: Uh-huh. Talk about unpleasant this week. Come on now. You know what I'm talking about, right?
0: What? Hold on. Producer John sings the news. What are you talking about?

0: How about that, huh?
1: I love
0: Let's talk about the philanthropy.
1: Dolly and all the things that she's done. And I don't know if you saw, but she has like 700 things still in the works.
0: Yeah.
1: Like, they're coming out with Dolly dolls next month. Like, that wasn't planned. That's been going on for years. I'm going to buy one for myself, not even for my kids.
2: Charity, plans for new hotels, all that. Like, I mean, the people that work for her and experience her presence, like, it's a gift that's going to keep on going.
1: Absolutely.
2: So that's incredible.
0: Oh, you know what, though? And shout out to Tim Curry. Muppet Treasure Island is a masterpiece. That's all I'm saying. I didn't really write a song about that, but I just felt like it needed it because Tim Curry is also awesome.
2: Oh, yeah.
1: 100%. All right, yes.
0: Let me tell you what's not awesome. We're in a trade war with Canada.
1: They're so mad.
2: Take
1: Everybody's
2: that, Canada.
1: So mad.
2: Thanks for the wildfires.
1: Yesterday, for my own amusement, I went to a Canadian Instagram page and I read the Canadians writing underneath. I thought they would all be mad at Americans. They're not. They also have issues in their country, just like we do.
2: Okay.
1: They're all mad at their government, too.
0: Canadians are very nice, though.
1: Not these Canadians.
2: Usually, my interactions have been good. Yeah.
0: So, the Prime Minister, Mark Carney, has promised to match every U.S. tariff dollar for dollar, right? You know what we need from Canada? We need lumber. You know what lumber makes?
1: What?

0: Alan Brown.
1: Ew.
2: Imagine if down, when you down, went to the store.
1: Better. Yes, please. Thank you.
2: Imagine
1: Brown?
2: If when you went to the store, they were like, you can only have 6 rows of toilet paper today. Right?
0: I mean,
2: like,
0: we don't have to imagine it. That was like 6 years ago,
1: right, exactly.
0: Man.
1: We lived that. What are you talking about?
2: I mean, I'm a wipes guy, so that didn't really affect me.
1: That's ridiculous and disgusting.
2: Made in America, baby. Here we go.
0: Man. All right, well, I'll tell you what. America just got ourselves billions of dollars. You know where we got it from?
1: Where?
0: Meta.
1: Oh.
0: Yeah, exactly. Mm-hmm.
2: Paid us not to ask any more questions, mm-hmm. I guess.
0: Paying us not to ask any more questions. Could be up to $17 billion that the states could receive when this is all said and done. But like you said, Raven, the general tone is just

0: addicting an entire generation to a rectangle you can buy at the store.
1: Yeah.
0: This won't get posted. Can't post that song. No. Shadow right Man, down. Baby.
1: They're like, how much? Can you put a price tag on destroying the entire youth of America through social media? They're like, yeah, $17.2 billion. Yeah, sounds right.
0: Yep.
2: Settled.
3: That'll be $84.52.
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0: calling it the parent panel. If you're an outspoken parent, that you've got opinions and you've got kids that are under the age of 18, we're going to pick three parents that we're going to just text them every once in a while. But like, this story just came out. What do you think about it?
1: Yeah, I mean, there's always something that we could use some input for. And opposing views is good, right? So we want those characters. Again,
0: absolutely.
1: If you're a little bit outspoken, right? If your friends are like, oh my gosh, you're so crazy sometimes. That's who I want on the panel.
0: You can sign up at annaandraven.com.

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1: ABC News, I'm Sherry Preston. The war in Iran going on for half a year now.
2: It's been 6 months since the U.S. and Israel launched massive strikes against Iran, wiping out its conventional military and killing more than 3,600 Iranians, according to human rights activists in Iran, including 165 people after an elementary school was struck, most of them children. All of this loss in a war the president said would be over in a matter of weeks.
1: ABC's Martha Raddatz. Thousands expected at a march on Washington today in support of voting rights. The Defend the Vote rally will take place at the Lincoln Memorial and coincides with President Trump's ongoing attempts to limit mail-in voting. In Nepal, the search for survivors from the devastating mudslide continues. The death toll more than 500. The Artemis II crew will receive the Congressional Space Medal of Honor today during a ceremony at the agency's Johnson Space Center in Houston. This is ABC News.
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1: Happy Friday, everybody. Sure hope you have a great day. It's going to be a beautiful day. Still on the warm side with forecast highs in the upper 80s to low 90s and a slight chance for a stray shower or storm. 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That's your latest forecast. I'm meteorologist Mike Witcher from the East Tennessee Weather Center. And remember to always get the latest forecast weather updates with the East Tennessee Weather app.
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1: Happy Friday, everybody. Sure hope you have a great day. It's going to be a beautiful day. Still on the warm side with forecast highs in the upper 80s to low 90s and a slight chance for a stray shower or storm. 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That's your latest forecast. I'm meteorologist Mike Witcher from the East Tennessee Weather Center. And remember to always get the latest forecast weather updates with the East Tennessee Weather app. Check music.

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1: It's another beautiful, warm, late summer day around East Tennessee. We're topping out in the upper 80s to low 90s with the heat index values in the mid to upper 90s. And the heat continues to build into the weekend with a few pop-up showers and thunderstorms. 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That's your latest forecast. I'm meteorologist Mike Witcher from the East Tennessee Weather Center. And remember to always get the latest forecast weather updates with the East Tennessee Weather app.
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0: KDL weather.
1: It's another beautiful, warm, late summer day around East Tennessee. We're topping out in the upper 80s to low 90s with the heat index values in the mid to upper 90s. And the heat continues to build into the weekend with a few pop-up showers and thunderstorms. 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That's your latest forecast. I'm meteorologist Mike Witcher from the East Tennessee Weather Center. And remember to always get the latest forecast weather updates with the East Tennessee Weather app.
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1: It's another beautiful, warm, late summer day around East Tennessee. We're topping out in the upper 80s to low 90s with the heat index values in the mid to upper 90s. And the heat continues to build into the weekend with a few pop-up showers and thunderstorms. 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That's your latest forecast. I'm meteorologist Mike Witcher from the East Tennessee Weather Center. And remember to always get the latest forecast weather updates with the East Tennessee Weather app.
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0: Good afternoon, T-Dot's working with a couple of accidents out here. It's crowded at times. Certain sections of Kingston Pike, especially there at downtown West Boulevard, Alcoa Highway on the increase southbound, flowing back towards the Blount County area, coming past Biddle City Parkway there around the airport. Watch your speed. Also, radar earlier on I-40 out through the Dandridge area, through that section of Jefferson County. 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I'm Commander Chuck with your on-time traffic.
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2: It's another beautiful, warm, late summer day around East Tennessee. We're topping out in the upper 80s to low 90s with the heat index values in the mid to upper 90s. And the heat continues to build into the weekend with a few pop-up showers and thunderstorms. 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That's your latest forecast. I'm meteorologist Mike Witcher from the East Tennessee Weather Center. And remember to always get the latest forecast weather updates with the East Tennessee Weather app.
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0: Good afternoon. It's showing signs of building already. Trying to get out of Oak Ridge on that Solway Bridge coming down Pellissippi Parkway. A little bit of radar earlier out through Loudoun County on I-40 as you head towards the Cumberland Plateau. You could see some of that radar as well there on I-40. Again, give yourself a little bit of extra travel time. It's heavier than it was 15, 20 minutes ago. Trying to push through downtown on 40 East and West here at 275. If you need a plumber, one that does a really good job that's affordable here in East Tennessee, you need Wiz Pro Plumber. That's who I use, and so should you. 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I'm Commander Chuck, your on-time traffic.
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0: Good afternoon. It's showing signs of building already. Trying to get out of Oak Ridge on that Solway Bridge coming down Pellissippi Parkway. A little bit of radar earlier out through Loudoun County on I-40. As you head towards the Cumberland Plateau, you could see some of that radar as well there on I-40. Again, give yourself a little bit of extra travel time. It's heavier than it was 15, 20 minutes ago. Trying to push through downtown on 40 East and West here at 275. 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I'm Commander Chuck, your on-time traffic.
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0: Good afternoon. More volume in the last few minutes, right on schedule, trying to get through downtown as we check it out live here on 40 West at 17th Street. Some of this traffic getting onto Alcoa Highway, which is building pretty good southbound back towards the Blount County area. Already crowded Pellissippi Parkway here over I-40. Watch that traffic build even more out of Oak Ridge on that Solway Bridge. Shop local and save a lot of money at Fountain City Jewelers, located in the heart of Fountain City next to the Littons. I'm Commander Chuck, your on-time traffic.
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2: It's another beautiful, warm, late summer day around East Tennessee. We're topping out in the upper 80s to low 90s with the heat index values in the mid to upper 90s. And the heat continues to build into the weekend with a few pop-up showers and thunderstorms. 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That's your latest forecast. I'm meteorologist Mike Witcher from the East Tennessee Weather Center. And remember to always get the latest forecast weather updates with the East Tennessee Weather app.

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6: JR.

0: Good afternoon. Alcoa Highway really starting to build southbound as you work your way past Pittlesby Parkway there entering Alcoa. It's heavier than it was 15, 20 minutes ago out here in West Knoxville. 40 east and west now over the top of West Hills. Just be patient. All that heavy traffic trying to get through our city here in West Knoxville where it's crowded Pittlesby Parkway there over the interstate. Hey, bridal season is here. Shop local right now at Fountain City Jewelers in the heart of Fountain City right next to the Littons. 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

Have you ever had to rewind your cassette with a number two pencil? 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

evergreen. Your black, white, beige, chola descent. Your Lebanese, your Orient. Whether life's disabilities left you outcast, but leader teased. Rejoice and love yourself today, cause baby, you were born this way.

0: Good afternoon. Trying to move a little bit better. 40 east across the Holston River Bridge from that earlier collision out on that side of East Knoxville this afternoon. Traffic slow on 40 east. Just trying to get past Asheville Highway. We're hoping things are going to pick up here in the next few minutes because it was already building out in that area as you continue out through East Knox County towards Sevier County. Lots of radar out through there around the Dollywood exit this afternoon. Sweet Leaf, hey, they're still open. They got two locations, Knoxville and Alcoa. The largest selection of Tennessee-compliant THC, vapes, gummies, and drinks. 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Sweet Leaf this weekend. I'm Commander Chuck, your on-time traffic.
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0: Good afternoon. Trying to move a little bit better. 40 east across the Holston River Bridge from that earlier collision out on that side of East Knoxville this afternoon. That traffic slow on 40 east, just trying to get past Asheville Highway. We're hoping things are going to pick up here in the next few minutes because it was already building out that area as you continue out through East Knox County towards Sevier County. Lots of radar out through there around the Dollywood exit this afternoon. Sweet Leaf, hey, they're still open. They got two locations, Knoxville and Alcoa. The largest selection of Tennessee-compliant THC, vapes, gummies, and drinks. Ask about the Willie Nelson remedies. Sweet Leaf this weekend. I'm Commander Chuck. You're on time traffic.
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2: It's another beautiful, warm, late summer day around East Tennessee. We're topping out in the upper 80s to low 90s with the heat index values in the mid to upper 90s. And the heat continues to build into the weekend with a few pop-up showers and thunderstorms. 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That's your latest forecast. I'm meteorologist Mike Witcher from the East Tennessee Weather Center. And remember to always get the latest forecast weather updates with the East Tennessee Weather app.
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0: Good afternoon. Still really slow. 40 eastbound, trying to get past this wreck here on the Holston River Bridge. It's just crawling up by Asheville Highway. We're hoping they're going to open it up sooner than later, get things moving up through here on 40 east here on the east side. Again, just trying to get past this wreck here on the Holston River Bridge. Heavy out here in West Knox, so 40 east and west over the top of West Hills. Sweet Leaf, they're still open. They've got two locations, Knoxville and Alcoa. Check them out this weekend. They got some pre-roast just came in. The Willie Nelson Remedies, you got to check that out. Sweet Leaf this weekend. I'm Commander Chuck. You're on time traffic.
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0: Good afternoon. It's been struggling for the last 30, 45 minutes over here on the east side from a wreck. They're trying to clear 40 east at the Holston River Bridge. Clogged it up pretty good behind it here around Asheville Highway. Again, we're hoping it's going to get better than it has in the last few minutes. Headed out onto the east side. It did make things extra slow 40 east there as you come up past Rutledge Pike trying to get to the 640 split. Sweet Leaf, two locations, Knoxville and Alcoa. 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The Wheeling House and Remedies are there. 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I'm Commander Chuck, your on-time traffic.
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1: All right, heading into the all-important weekend, and it's going to be another toasty one with forecast highs near 90, heat index values in the mid to upper 90s, and a few pop-up showers and thunderstorms mainly in the mountains. 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Call 865-947-1500. That's your latest forecast. I'm meteorologist Mike Witcher from the East Tennessee Weather Center. And remember to always get the latest forecast weather updates with the East Tennessee Weather app. Bring it
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1: All right, heading into the all-important weekend, and it's going to be another toasty one with forecast highs near 90, heat index values in the mid to upper 90s, and a few pop-up showers and thunderstorms mainly in the mountains. 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Call 865-947-1500. That's your latest forecast. I'm meteorologist Mike Witcher from the East Tennessee Weather Center. And remember to always get the latest forecast weather updates with the East Tennessee Weather app.
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